0: a live virtual...
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4: The major averages kicking off October and the fourth quarter with small gains as bond yields retreat from multi-decade highs on dovish Fed comments after Fed Vice Chair Philip Jefferson said that officials can be patient on interest rates. Tech stocks drove Thursday's turnaround on AI optimism. Shares of Micron Technology rose nearly 3% after the memory chip maker delivered blockbuster financial results. Oil prices rose on supply concerns with West Texas Intermediate crude settling near $93 a barrel. Investors are eagerly awaiting for another market-moving event. The September jobs report will be released on Friday morning. The Dow up 21 points, the Nasdaq higher by 11, S&P 500 up 15. And Nike delivering mixed first quarter results. Its brand revenue fell 4% in the quarter. North America was a bright spot, but sales elsewhere faltered. That's your Fox Business Report. I'm Hillary Barsky, invested in you.
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0: Here's AM 540 KWMT weatherology forecast. Lows dip down to about 45 tonight under partly cloudy skies. North winds 5 to 10 miles per hour. Bright sunshine expected tomorrow. Daytime highs approaching 62. Lows dip down to about 45 tomorrow night. Clear skies. Lots of sunshine and dry Saturday and Sunday. Upper 60s. Saturday, mid 60s by Sunday. From the Weatherology Weather Center, I'm staff meteorologist Laura Lockwood. Right now, 57.
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5: Here's the AM 540 KWMT weatherology forecast. Lulz up aloft around 45 tonight under partly cloudy skies, northerly winds 5 to 10 miles per hour. Highs level off around 62 tomorrow, ample sunshine expected. Lulz around 45 tomorrow night. Ample sunshine and dry Saturday and Sunday, upper 60s, Saturday mid-60s by Sunday. From the Weatherology Weather Center, I'm staff meteorologist Laura Lockwood. Currently, it's 50 degrees.
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0: good looking thing, you.
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What about jobs? 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
3: Fall said
4: AM 540 KWMT weatherology forecast. Lows dip down to about 44 tonight under partly cloudy skies. Winds out of the north, 5 to 10 miles per hour. Daytime highs approaching 62 tomorrow. Ample sunshine expected. Lows dip down to about 45 tomorrow night. Clear skies. Lots of sunshine and dry Saturday and Sunday. Upper 60s Saturday, mid 60s by Sunday. From the Weatherology Weather Center, I'm staff meteorologist Laura Walkley. Currently 52.
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1: Here's the AM 540 KWMT weatherology forecast. Lows dip down to about 44 overnight under mainly clear skies. Northerly winds 5 to 10 miles per hour. Ample sunshine expected Friday. High temperatures reach up to 62. Clear skies Friday night. Lows dip down to about 45. Ample sunshine and dry Saturday and Sunday. Upper 60s Saturday, mid-60s by Sunday. From the Weatherology Weather Center, I'm staff meteorologist Laura Watley. Right now, it's 48 degrees.
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3: Old man Wrigley lived in that white house down the street where I grew up. 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
1: Here's the AM 540 KWMT weatherology forecast. Lows dip down to about 45 overnight under clear skies, north winds around 5 miles per hour.

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1: It was back in 63 when eating my cooking got the better of me, so I asked this little girl I was going with to be my wife. Well, she said she would, so I said I do. But I'd have said I wouldn't if I'd have just knew how saying I do was going to screw up all of my life. Well, the first few years weren't all that bad. I'll never forget the good times we had, because I'm reminded every month when I send her the child support. Well, it wasn't too long till the lust all died, and I'll admit I wasn't too surprised the day I come home and found my suitcase sitting out on the porch. Well, I tried to get in. She changed the lock. Then I found this note taped on the mailbox that said, "Goodbye, Turkey. My attorney will be in touch." So I decided right then and there I was going to do what's right, give her fair share. But, brother, I didn't know her share was going to be that much.

you ain't heard nothing yet. Why, they give her the color television set, then they give her the house, the kids, and both of the cars. See? Well, then they start talking about child support, alimony, and the cost of the court. Didn't take me long to figure out how far in the toilet I was. I'm telling you, they have made a mistake, because it adds up to more than this cowboy makes. Besides, everything I ever had worth taking, they've already took. While she's living like a queen on alimony, I'm working two shifts.

0: Meltilla sees just a Coca-Cola cowboy. 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

0: A Friday morning four-pack during the 6 o'clock hour. 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Careful there, Lefty Frizzell. Look What Thoughts Will Do. Faith Hill before that, The Secret of Life. Loretta Lynn, Woman of the World, and started off that set with none other than Joe Diffie and Pickup Man.
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hear the legends of country music on True Country AM 540 KWMT. One of those is Sonny James. That's why I love you. True Country AM 540 KWMT. Some of that type of music and the Country Gold Oldies show only on from 8 to 9 tomorrow because our football broadcast begins at 9 in the morning. And, of course, Iowa State playing West Virginia. Paul Jackson here. I should be able to slide in for a little bit after the game tomorrow. Right now, let's hear from Eddie Rabbit.

0: none other than Buck Owens rolling in my sweet baby's arms. The legends of country music and their legendary hits are heard right here on KWMT True Country. One of those is Marty Robbins' I Walk Alone. After the break, stay right there.
1: Out here in Iowa, we're used to some bull, but liberal politician Josh Turek is really full of Turek voted to let Iowa law enforcement refuse to cooperate with ICE to remove dangerous illegal aliens from Iowa communities. He backed taxpayer-funded welfare benefits to illegal immigrants and supports amnesty, including for criminal illegals convicted of serious crimes like assault causing bodily injury, indecent exposure, and drunk driving. Now we find out Turek was even caught telling illegal immigrants how to obstruct law enforcement and called cracking down on illegal immigrants
2: fundamentally wrong and un-American.
1: That's some straight-up liberal bullshit. Liberal politician Josh Turek. He only shows up for illegals. Paid for by SLF PAC and not authorized by any candidate or candidate's committee. SLFPAC.org. SLF PAC is responsible for the content of this ad.
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0: 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Well, let's see what we've got going on this weekend. 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

0: What are you doing? Don't rock the jukebox. That is Alan Jackson, True Country, AM 540 KWMT Ag Report, coming your way next. And Reba McEntire will follow up with I'm Not That Lonely Yet.
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Put a little bit on my left shoulder. 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Yeah.

0: Still working on it, but I'm persistent. This Romeo ain't got Julie yet. Diamond Rio music from True Country, AM 540, KWMT. Brad Paisley, we danced before that. And after the break, some Dierks Bentley for you.
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0: Johnny Millsap had 42 number one country hits, and that was one of them. Daydreams About Night Things. True Country, AM 540, KWMT, Webb Pierce, More and More, and Murray, Blessed Are the Believers before that. 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

fixing something. And he handed me a piece of paper he'd been writing on. And after wiping my hands on my apron, I read it. And this is what it said. For mowing the yard, $5. And for making my own bed this week, $1. And for going to the store, 50 cents. And playing with little brother while you went shopping, 25 cents. Taking out the trash, $1. Getting a good report card, $5. And for raking the yard, $2. Total owed, $14.75. Well, I looked at him standing there expectantly, and 1,000 memories flashed through my mind. So I picked up the pen, and turning the paper over, this is what I wrote.

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1: He wasn't just fighting for his life. I'm Dave Anthony, Fox News. The captain of the Fly Dubai flight, who was stabbed by his co-pilot who tried to crash the plane, speaks out from his hospital bed in a call with India's prime minister. And here's Smit Machar through a translator.
2: When I was on the ground, I realized that the aircraft is going down. And I told myself, this is the last push, Smit. The door is right there. And I was still getting hit, but I opened the door.
1: That allowed the passengers to see what happened. And they rushed in, subdued the attacker, and safely landed the plane in Saudi Arabia. The co-pilot's in custody. He's from Oman, and Israel's prime minister says he'd become a radical Islamist.
3: Israeli intelligence sources tell Fox News that Israel will participate in the investigation alongside the UAE to determine the exact motive of the co-pilot and if he had direct ties to any foreign entities. Investigators will also try to understand how a weapon ended up in the cockpit.
1: Fox's Trey Yingston, Tel Aviv. Krista Pike is still in critical condition after the convicted killer survived an execution Wednesday in Tennessee despite getting two doses of an

0: out here.
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2: Iowa, we're used to some bull, but liberal politician Josh Turek is really full of Turek voted to let Iowa law enforcement refuse to cooperate with ICE to remove dangerous illegal aliens from Iowa communities. 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Now we find out Turek was even caught telling illegal immigrants how to obstruct law enforcement, and called cracking down on illegal immigrants
3: fundamentally wrong and un-American.
2: That's some straight-up liberal bull. Liberal politician Josh Turek. He only shows up for illegals. 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SLF PAC is responsible for the content of this ad.
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5: 2026 could be considered the year of the energy market. I'm Mark Oppel, your bottom line report to end the week. With 9 months of trade now in the books, we review our list of 48 commodities, how their performance rates since New Year's. Conflicts in Iraq and Ukraine, of course, have had energy way out in front nearly all year long. As of today, heating oil, gasoline, and crude oil remain numbers 1, 2, and 3 on the list, with heating oil up 388% since New Year's. Soybean oil is the only ag commodity in the top 10, coming in number 7 after 9 months, up 43% on the year. Wheat, though, just outside the top 10, number 11, up 29%. Soybeans, number 14 on the list of 48, they're up 21%. Oats, up 20%. Corn comes in at number 24, up 7%. No surprise, livestock futures have not fared well, especially the second half of the year. We'll take a look at livestock futures as we continue. This is the Bottom Line Report. On our list of 48 commodities to date, feeder cattle barely in the green, up 3% since New Year's. Live cattle has slipped into the red for the year, now down 1.5%. Lean hogs at number 45 out of 48, down 24%. I'm Mark Oppel, wishing you a profitable day, a profitable fourth quarter.
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Monster hit for Kenny Rogers here, She Believes in Me. Thanks for joining Paul Jackson on KWMT. Janie Morgan is coming up for you at 10 this morning.

Beer in Mexico from Kenny Chesney, and here's Amarillo Sky from Jason Aldean. 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

0: Paul Jackson with you. It's been a blast on a Friday morning from KWMT. Janie Morgan is next. Tim Dale Eicher picks up at 2 o'clock and takes you on into the weekend. I'll see you tomorrow afternoon after the game broadcast, which starts at 9 a.m. and the kickoff with West Virginia at 11 o'clock on your statewide source for Iowa State sports. 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

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You going out tonight, maybe singing a little karaoke? Take my advice. Do this one. It's a great crowd pleaser. The crowd gets involved and starts singing. And even if you can't sing and you

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1: December corn 496.5 is 5.75 to the negative. May 5.11 down 5.75. January beans 12.93.75 down 7. And March 13.03.5 down 7.25. Soybean meal December 349.20 down 4.10. Oil December 68.50 up 1.12. Chicago wheat December 684 1.25 to the plus. As Kansas City December sits 735.25 down 2.25. Minneapolis December 3 higher 699. Live cattle October 218.47 down 82, December 221.82 down 135, October feeders 334.62 down 425, November 331.75 down 460, October lean hog 77.85 up 35, December 69.67 up 75. Class 3 milk October down 6, 15.07, the November contract down 23, 15.73. 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

0: Toby Keith on True Country 540 KWMT. Janie Morgan reminding you Westside Church of Christ is hosting Recycle Your Love. 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
0: It is time for the good news because everybody needs a little good news in their day, and here's yours. A couple in San Francisco was rushing to the hospital because the woman was going into labor, but they got stuck in traffic on the way. The family pulled over and called 911, but the first responders couldn't get to them quickly because of the traffic. But amazingly, there was also a doula stuck in the same traffic, and she helped coach the mother through labor. Paramedics eventually got there, but had to park two blocks away and run to reach the family. They arrived just in time to help deliver the baby, a bouncing baby boy. Mama and baby are doing fine. And that is your good news on a Friday. True Country 540 KWMT. Blake Shelton is up in just a few.
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1: 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This song was written by Merle Haggard for Dolly Parton. He'd fallen hard for her when they were touring together, but the feelings were not mutual. Merle turned it into a song, and in 1975 it went all the way to number one. Here he is, poor little heartbroken Merle Haggard. Always Wanting You, True Country 540.

Here comes that boy, Noel. Look out, Brian.

0: Southern Railroads, saying further rail consolidation could reduce transportation options for farmers. NFU President Rob LaRue says decades of railroad mergers have left farmers with fewer options, higher rates, and less reliable service. He called on the Surface Transportation Board to prioritize rail competition as it reviews the proposed merger. The STB says the transaction would combine the two rail systems into one single network covering about 50,000 miles across 43 states. The board is currently reviewing the revised merger application. The NFU is also calling for reforms addressing captive shippers, reciprocal switching, maximum rates for captive movements, and accountability for delayed rail deliveries. The STB most recently denied motions seeking summary rejection of the merger application, while noting that decision did not address the merits of the proposed transaction. With this Connoisseur Media Ag Update, I'm Helena McNamee.
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2: 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Its history included longstanding development rights under California law, and those rights were central to determining the property's value immediately before the easement was granted. That's key because the charitable deduction is tied to the value of the property before the easement restriction and the value after the restriction is imposed. The IRS challenged the taxpayer's valuation, arguing for a substantially lower deduction. The tax court, however, recognized substantial value attributable to the easement, based in significant part on the property's development potential. Those legal rights attached to the land had significant value because they were enforceable. They weren't speculative and included a long-standing government-approved subdivision entitlement. If you're considering donating a conservation easement on your land, any enforceable legal rights on the property that you give up have value that can materially affect your charitable deduction. This has been the Agricultural Law and Tax Report. I'm Roger McCohen.
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1: I'm Helena McNamee, and it is week two of Feed the Farmer. And joining us again is Matt Neighborhouse of Coon River Gate Company. So the last time we talked a little bit about the Endura Gate, about project size, about how you guys can really make it custom. Let's go a little bit more into the customization process in this interview. Tell me about how, is it complicated to get a custom gate from you guys?
2: Not really. You tell us the size or the width that you want, and we sit down and draw her out and kind of give it idea, talk it over and say, is this what you're thinking? This is what we're thinking. And in the end, you get what you want.
1: And it's a real collaborative process, isn't it?
2: Yes. It's always dealing with the customer, whatever you need, because it doesn't do us any good to just make any gate if it doesn't work for you. So with the ability of the Endura gate, with our double knuckle patent, we're able to swing a gate 360 around a post. So when you get that gate that you want it to go around to the side and it won't just get out of your way with a normal hinge, we've got a hinge system that'll wrap it around and get it out of the way, get it up next to the wall, get it out of your way so that you can go clean your barns up or get the animals so they can get out without really being in their way.
1: And what variety of gate styles do you guys have?
2: We do anything from a 4-8 show pen. We do a bigger Endura gate or kind of like a heavier gate that you would want to put up against buffalo. We do your normal confinement buildings where you've got your 2-inch galvanneal pipe. And then obviously we got the Endura gate, which is a portable gate system that we're really proud of. The way it goes, it lets you adapt to the situation you want. So if you got a machine shed and you need that your 4-H projects in there for a couple months, we got a gate system you can put in there, put your calves in there. Once they're gone, you tear the gates out, you got your machine shed back.
1: And if anyone listening was interested in learning more, how should they find your website or get in contact with you?
2: Yeah, so you can always call me at 712-251-3060, or you can get on our website and go to CoonRiverGateCompany.com, and all our information is there. There's pictures on there. It's a really good website. We're happy it's turned out as well as it did. All our contact information is on there, and you can do a submittal on that online, and it'll come to me.
1: Again, that was Matt Neighborhouse with Coon River Gate Company. 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
1: I'm Helena McNamee, and it is week two of Feed the Farmer, and joining us now is Drake Reber. He works in sales at the Shenandoah Vetter Equipment location. So, Drake, I know that harvest season, most everyone's going to have what they need at this point, but you never know. You might run into a situation that someone needs to come in and grab something for harvest. Tell me a little bit about the process of getting something if you guys don't have it in your store.
7: Well, if we don't have it in our store, we have other locations throughout Iowa that might carry the part, and usually we can get them in within the day of or the next day, usually.
1: 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It's a wide variety, even more than just farming equipment, correct?
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1: 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Do you guys have anything to help with that as well?
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1: 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And with KWMT, I'm Helena McNamee.
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1: I'm Helena McNamee, and it is week two of Feed the Farmer. We are here at the winning farm of Don Smith outside of Griswold, Iowa. And joining us now is Garrett Layton, the one who nominated our winning farmer. So, Garrett, tell me a little bit about why you decided to nominate Don.
6: Well, I just thought he'd be a good fit because he's got a lot of friends and cousins here, and I've been hauling grain for him for a while. So, just thought he'd enjoy a good meal.
1: And you said that you haul grain for him. You've been working with him for quite a while. Tell us all that you do for him.
6: Well, mostly just hauling grain and whatever, but the past couple of years doing a lot of that. So.
1: And you also farm yourself. So tell me a little bit about your agriculture background.
6: Well, I was born and raised in it, and I farm with my dad. I got about 450 acres, and Dad's got probably 1,100 now, so just done that all my life.
1: And were you quite shocked when you found out that Don ended up being the winner and you were the one who nominated him?
6: Yeah, I figured out of five counties, there's probably a slim chance of that, but I figured it'd be worth a shot.
1: And we do get quite a people nominated, and like I said earlier, Don won last year, but he was busy, so he had to turn it down. So it kind of feels like it was meant to be, doesn't it?
6: It sure does.
1: Well, we thank you for listening, and we thank you for nominating him, because, of course, he deserves it. And thank you for listening to KWMT. Again, this was week two of Feed the Farmer. We are here at the winning farm of Don Smith outside of Griswold, Iowa in Cass County. And with KWMT, I'm Helena McNamee.
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1: I'm Helena McNamee, and it is week two of Feed the Farmer. And joining us now is Paul Moldauer, the store manager at the Audubon Vetter Equipment location. So, Paul, how's harvest season going for you guys? It's kind of a unique one, isn't it?
10: I can't wait for it to get started. Hopefully it's dry. Hopefully Monday, Tuesday, everybody gets going, and everyone can be happy.
1: We would love that, wouldn't we?
10: Yes, we would. Yes, we would.
1: And usually farmers are going to have what they need at this time in the season. But what do you guys have on hand just in case someone runs into a situation where they need to come get parts, equipment, anything like that?
10: Well, as everyone probably knows, we have 12 stores. We share parts. We share equipment. If we don't have it, 99% sure someone else does.
1: And that kind of leads into my next question of if someone comes in and they need something, but you don't have it at that location, how long does someone usually have to wait in order to get their parts?
10: Usually overnight. If they want to drive or if we have someone free to go get that part or piece of equipment, we'll go get it.
1: And then thinking beyond harvest, I know that's hard to think about right now since it's so all-encompassing. What other equipment do you guys have at your locations for anyone who needs anything?
10: We have mowers. Of course, we got combines, tractors, tillage equipment, land rollers. Pretty much you name it, we can get it.
1: And if anyone was interested in giving you guys a call or seeing what's in your inventory or even just checking your website out, how could they go about doing so?
10: Well, veterequipment.com. We got training videos there. We have phone numbers there. We, you know, used equipment. There might be some new equipment on there as well.
1: Again, that was Paul Mulbauer from the Audubon Better Equipment location. And, of course, they got a Facebook page, so make sure to check them out on Facebook as well. And, again, they were one of the sponsors for this week's Feed the Farmer. And with KWMT, I'm Helena McNamee.
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Margo Smith on True Country 540 KWMT. Good afternoon. I'm Janie Morgan, hanging out with you for a little bit longer. Dale Eicher's in at 2, and I am out then. Coming up, Fox News and a market update with our own Helena McNamee right after this from BJ Thomas.

Nobody seemed to know where John called home. He just drifted into town and stayed all alone. He didn't say much. He kind of quiet and shy. And if he spoke at all, he just said hi to Big John. Somebody said he came from New Orleans, where he got in a fight over a Cajun queen and a crashing blow from a huge right hand sent a Louisiana fella.

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0: True Country KWMT, checking my birthday list for this October 2nd, this Friday. Born on this date, 1950, songwriter Danny Mayo had a lot of hits recorded by folks like Alabama, Tracy Byrd, Confederate Railroad, Pirates of the Mississippi, and others. Born on this date, 1948, Biloxi, Mississippi, Chris Ledoux, our cowboy partner, Chris Ledoux. Born on this date, 1946, Joel Saunier, singer, writer, played that accordion, performed all that great Cajun music. We play Joel here at KWMT. And one more for you. Born on this date, 1927, Billings, Missouri, Leon Rush. Leon Rush was the voice for Bob Wills and the Texas Playboys for many years after Tommy Duncan kind of moved on from those early years, and Leon took it over. True Country KWMT, back to music, Joe D. Messina.

0: Oh, ain't your father still in Des Moines? Yeah. 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

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Keep going down till the sun comes up. Two Country KWMT, Garth Brooks. 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

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On the internet, we're streaming on TuneIn, so search us up. Garth's been up there with all of his music for 3 years, and I guess he's moving on at this point. Well, speaking of Garth, he's out on tour with his Blame It All on My Roots, a tour that started started back in August. I believe the first night was in Indianapolis, where he played 4 shows. He's played multiple nights in Washington, D.C., Chicago, Denver, Orlando, Florida, and headed for Oklahoma this weekend. He'll be playing 3 shows, I think, in Tulsa. Garth Brooks tour. It's been quite a while since Garth has been out on tour. True Country KWMT. Let's move on here. Kevin Sharp on the PM show.

Oh, taking you back a ways for that one. The Hardin Trio, tippy-toeing, true country, KWMT, a little mid-60s music for you right there. Tim Dale, play it like it was. Here's Wade Hayes.

0: at 518.5. November soybeans down 5.75 at 12.78.25. January down 6.25 at 12.94.5. March down 6 at 13.04.75. December wheat up 0.25 at 6.83. And May was steady at 7.03.5. And now taking a look over at the livestock side of things. The live cattle complex was trading mostly lower throughout the day and ended up closing lower as well, as traders just seemed unwilling to advance the contracts any more ahead of the weekend, even though the Fed cash cattle prices in the South were trading higher. There was some trade noted in the morning in Texas at $226, which is $4 higher than last week's weighted average. Bids of $226 were on the table in Kansas, and bids of $221 live and $345 were on the table in Nebraska. More than likely, trade will wrap up just after the close, but also it was looking like the week's trend may be set at this point. October live cattle closed down 45 at 218.85, December down 170 at 221.47, February down 230 at 223.15. And upon seeing the live cattle complex trading and closing lower, it is no surprise that the feeder cattle followed in their footsteps. October feeder cattle closed down 425 at 334.62, November down 520 at 331.15. The lean hog complex, on the other hand, spent the day trading and closed higher, as traders had noted a slight uptick in consumer demand and were willing to extend some light support to the market ahead of the week's end. October lean hogs closed up 37 at 77.87, December up 120 at 70.12, and February up 157 at 71.32. Again, this was a look at the closing markets for Friday, October 2nd. As always, keeping an eye on the ag news, markets, and weather so you don't have to. I'm Helena McNamee, KWMT.
1: Here's the AM 540 KWMT weatherology forecast. Lows dip down to about 45 tonight under mainly clear skies. Southeasterly winds around 5 miles per hour. Ample sunshine expected tomorrow. Daytime highs approaching 67. Lows level off around 52 tomorrow night. Clear skies. Dry Sunday and Monday under sunny skies with highs in the mid-60s. From the Weatherology Weather Center, I'm staff meteorologist Ula Lockley. Currently, it's 66 degrees.
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12: Here's the AM 540 KWMT weatherology forecast. Lows dip down to about 45 tonight under mainly clear skies. Southeasterly winds around 5 miles per hour. Ample sunshine expected tomorrow. Daytime highs approaching 67. Lows level off around 52 tomorrow night. Clear skies. Dry Sunday and Monday under sunny skies with highs in the mid-60s. From the Weatherology Weather Center, I'm staff meteorologist Ulla Walkley. Currently, it's 66 degrees.
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Bless His Heart, Freddie Hart. One of the biggest hits of the 70s, 1971, and actually crossed over into the next year also. Easy Lovin', Freddie Hart. 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

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Mickey Gilley. Mickey ought to know. Playing down there at Gilley's in Houston all those years. Your True Country Station, 540 KWNT. 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Here's Faith Hill.

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in America. 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Waylon Jennings, True Country 540, KWMT. Still on duty, playing it like it was. Buck Owens.

So now I walk alone down by the river where my sweet Rosie used to stroll. And soon I'm gonna join those deep dark waters, for I can't live without those.